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It only takes about 30 seconds. It's quick, it's easy, it's the law.

in the future, imperfection, that things aren't what they seem, like a sucker with a scratcher.

mystery man came over and he said, I'm out of sight. He said, for a nominal service charge, I could reach Nirvana tonight. If I was ready, willing, and able to pay him his regular fee, he would drop all the rest of his pressing affairs and devote his attention to me. But I said, who you jiving with that cosmic debris? Now who you jiving?

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Now I thought it was a razor and a can of foaming goo. 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With the oil of Aphrodite and the dust of the Grand Wazoo. 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
1: But I got a crystal ball,
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8: I hear people say we can't save every kid, but I think that we can.

It's been rough and rocky traveling, but I'm finally standing upright on the ground. After taking several readings, I'm surprised to find my mind still fairly sound. I guess Nashville was the roughest, but I know I've said the same about them all. We received our education in the cities of the nation, me and Paul. Almost busted in Laredo, but for reasons that I'd rather not disclose. But if you're staying in a motel there and leave, just don't leave nothing in your clothes. And at the airport in Milwaukee, they refused to let us board the plane at all.

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Guess Nashville was the roughest, but I know I've said the same about them all.

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0: everybody. 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
0: Good night or good morning, wherever you are in the world. It is the Catalog Show airing this Friday from 11 p.m. until 1 a.m. I hope you all are excited for the weekend. I know I am. It's a three-day weekend for me. If you know, Monday is MLK Jr. Day, and those of us who usually work the 9-to-5 route get it off, and I don't think the year has started yet for most students, at least those I'm familiar with. They don't even start yet, so hopefully you're still enjoying the winter break. We have a little bit of new music, a little bit of old to play tonight. I wanted to pack in as much as I could, so without hearing me flap my gums too much, our first one is Miss You. This is NKZ and East Colors from Hotbox EP. We also listen to Polarized by Nuke. This is from Solitude. And we have Mode 4 by Singer from Simix.

We just heard Mode 4 by Singer off of Simics before it was Polarized by Nuke from Solitude. And we also heard Miss You by NKZ and East Colors from Hotbox EP. Next up is Nightline, the Minos remix by Archangel. This is a single. We follow it with No Stress, a new one by Elside off of his latest release, Shadow Beats Volume 3. We also have Take You Away, a new one by Tej, Umbra, and Ellis Esco. This is a two-track single with that one and another one called Merc, which we will listen to later on tonight. And what would we be without Atlantis, the most famous of the famous tracks by LTJ Bookum? But this one is the Marky and SPY rework, and it is a single.

0: 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Portions of WMXM's programming may be deemed offensive by some members of the listening audience, but WMXM considers our programming to be of important artistic value, so we make sure to air our most challenging programming only after 10 p.m.
1: We recently listened to Atlantis, the Marquee and SPY rework by LTJ Bookum. Before it, we heard Take You Away. This was Tiege, Umbra, and Ellis Esco from Take You Away / Merc. We heard No Stress by Elside from Shadow Beats Volume 3, and we also listened to Nightline, the Minos remix by Archangel, and it is a single. Now we have another one off of the Shadow Beats Volume 3 release. This is called Deep in the Trenches. Not only is Elside producing this one, but we have a feature of MCGQ. We follow it with Better Together by Minos from Vivian EP. We also listen to Activate by Fishy off of Days of Wonder EP. And then we listen to Northern Corridor. This is the Minos remix by Aliam and Irie. And some reason I've heard this one before, but I can't pin when it was, but it's so familiar, and I'm like, was I just listening to it on a new release, or is it part of an album? However, there is clearly a cover here for the work showing it's part of something, but there's nothing, so I'm like, is it coming out later? Kind of like what we had with the Singer Simix release. Polo is not a single. It happens to be off of that, as well as some others we've listened to. So one of those where they release the singles one at a time and then do the whole thing at once later on. I have no idea, but it's eerily familiar. I've heard it and I can't remember where.

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1: 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This is the Minos remix by Aliyam and Irie. It is a single. Before it, we heard Activate by Fishy from Days of Wonder EP. We also listened to Better Together by Minos from Vivian EP, and we heard Deep in the Trenches, a new one by Elside and MCG. 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Now we're listening to Put Me Up by NKZ from Hotbox EP. We also have a new one by Nichinka Zoryana called Crisis. It's a single. We have a nice little short one by Coffee Shop Jungle in Makoto called Kuye. And we follow it with VIP. We haven't listened to this one in a while, but it's Elispa and it is a single.

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1: We are chugging away here at all the awesome tunes that I'm hoping are bringing you some joy, helping you study deep if you have to, or do your housework, whatever you're up to tonight. Hopefully the grooves are keeping the momentum going for you. I know I personally like to listen to it when I'm knitting, when I'm working, when I'm cleaning, when I'm cooking. Anytime I need to just do some focus work, I love to have some good repeating pace music on for myself. We gave a listen to VIP just now. This is by Alispa, and it's a single. Before, we heard Collier by Coffee Shop Jungle and Makoto. It's a single as well. We had another single, Crisis by Nichenka Zoriana, and the song at the top was Put Me Up by NKZ from Hotbox EP. Now we have one that we've heard before. I can't remember if this ever showed up on a rap, but Submorphic's song called Blunt Nose off of Galactico EP was a heavy hitter on my Texas trip when I had to drive to and from Texas from, well, Texas where? Texas is huge. It was Dallas, Grapevine, Texas area from Baltimore. And if you are familiar with this story, there's a convention that happens and my partner and I go, but for 2 years we drove there. The last year, well, 2025, we flew, but those drives are long. It's about 22 hours, give or take all the stops for gas and eating and stretching your legs and all that good stuff. So it's a journey. So I wanted to make sure I packed in as much as I could in my playlist. And Blunt Nose was one that got me through some late night drives. We also listened to another one off of the more recent played. This is Dance Trippin' by Derek Funkmasters from Mental Suites LP. We've listened to a few here and there in the last few weeks from this one. We also have another fave of mine, You Somethin' by Seven from Bits and Pieces LP, and Seven is Joel Seven. He kind of has two different listings, I believe, where he goes by his full name, and then sometimes he goes by Seven on different platforms, and sometimes on the same platform. But yes, I love it. It's groovy. He's got a way with the production, and can't wait to hear more from him in the future.

0: 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Portions of WMXM's programming may be deemed offensive by some members of the listening audience, but WMXM considers our programming to be of important artistic value, so we make sure to air our most challenging programming only after 10 p.m.
1: If you're just now joining us, we are inching very close to the end of the catalog show tonight. We just heard Use Somethin' by Seven from Bits and Pieces LP. Before it was Dance Trippin' by Derek Funk Masters from Mental Sweets LP. We also heard Blunt Nose by Submorphics from Galactico EP. Next up, we have another new one. This is Murk by Tiege from Take You Away / Murk. We listened to Take You Away earlier on in the show. We have Saint Clair by Saber, Hologenics, and Stray from Oblique. And we also listened to Uplift. This is DJ Zent and Dunk from that Uplift release we gave a listen to recently. I believe last week we listened to Boom Bob off of that one. So we have another one on the release to enjoy tonight.

I don't see someone walking on stage and I'm like, oh my God, he's here. What's gonna happen now? Now I need to step up. I don't talk like that. I don't think like that. Do we gonna make the party live? When I do my combination and I come in after a man and I went in hard and I got reload. I didn't do that to Murphy. I'm up.

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What's gonna happen now? Now I need to step up. I don't talk like that. I don't think like that. We're gonna make the party live. 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I didn't do that to Mercury. 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
1: All right, Catalog Show listeners, I recently mentioned we are inching our way to the end. We are now three tracks away from the conclusion. We just heard Uplift by DJ Zent and Dunk from Uplift. Before it was St. Clair, this was Saber, Hologenics, and Stray from Oblique, and the song before them was Merg by Tiege from Take You Away / Merg. For our last three, we have another one off of the latest L-side release. This is called Bad That, and if you don't remember, this is from Shadow Beats Volume 3. We also have a new one called Hyperspace. This is Cybernetica, Mellow Sonic, Shivaxi, and Xenofish, and it is a single. Our last song is a good old garage, UK garage, dub plate style called Fantasy. This is Dub Urban off of the Serotonin Effect.

0: wrapping up the show tonight, we listened to three songs. They were Fantasy by Dub Urban from the Serotonin Effect. We also heard Hyperspace by Cybernetica, Mellow Sonic, Shavaxi, and Xenofish. It's a single. And the song before them was Bad That by Elside from Shadow Beats Volume 3. That concludes the show, everyone. I hope you have a great long weekend if you do get to enjoy the extra day. Whatever you're up to, I hope you take care and stay safe.
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yourself to a man. Be careful when and if you do. You see, I've been all over this world, up and down the highway of love. So I've learned, and I swear I'll never cry for another boy. 'Cause you see, girls, I've learned my lesson.

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the air began to cool and the sun went down. Maso swooned as I faintly heard the sound of Yusuf and Israelites into 19th nervous.

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1: There's always a moment of truth where it's either put up or shut up. 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
1: Have you made your child support payments? 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
1: Welcome to another Saturday with the A-Tad Bonkers Show on WMXM. Today Tad is out in Schomburg engaged in the manly sport of autocross, so I, Gwendolyn, will host the show. As many people will be out driving to and from places, we will feature songs about traveling and the places you might be traveling to. Let's get the wheels rolling with this classic tune from Smokey Robinson.

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1: Now, what do you think about this?
0: And I gotta tell you, this looks like living, don't it?

Bob Dylan with some music to travel through Pennsylvania with Duquesne Whistle. This was from his 35th studio album, Tempest, released in 2012. Leading into that, Sammy Johns took us for a ride in his Chevy van. I will bet it had a bitchin' mural of a sunset on the side, and 1-inch shag carpet covering the interior. Prior to Sammy, John Cougar Mellencamp extolled the virtues of riding in his roadster with a rumble seat in the back. And it all began with Smokey Robinson. Cruisin' was one of Robinson's most successful singles outside of his work with the Miracles. It was a major Billboard pop hit, peaking at number 4 the week of February 2, 1980, plus being a top 5 hit on the soul charts as well. Let's keep this feeling going and cruise some more with Durand Jones and The Indications.

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2: The tunes are flowing on the Tad Bonkers show today. In that set we had Duran Jones and the Indications with Cruisin' to the Park. Next was the Smooth Sounds of Pusar. You may know them as the Presidents of the United States of America, from their 2014 album Kudos to You, singing about one of Tad's favorite cars, the Crown Victoria. Drive one, they will make you smile for a million miles. Utopia with Todd Rundgren took us on the road to Utopia from their 1980 album Adventures in Utopia. And wrapping up that set, we traveled all the way back to 1975 for the Bee Gees from the album Main Course. The one with a lovely profile of a young lass in the Art Nouveau style on the album cover. Let's start cruising with a little more purpose as Gene Vincent takes us cruising on WMXM Lake Forest.

0: The comforting sounds of Hoyt Axton as he enjoys being in Nashville, that's from the album, Heartbreak Hotel and other favorites. I wonder if Bob Dylan's baby wanted to ramble all the way to Nashville. Listen to his 1986 album Knocked Out Loaded and maybe you can find the answer. One thing is for sure, in 2000, Terry Clark only needed a little gasoline to get wherever she was going. Maybe she'd feel better if she took a beautiful ride, with the Tad Bonkers show on the radio, of course.
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1: What we heard there was Dewey Cox, the alter ego of John C. Reilly. Take us on a beautiful ride from the movie soundtrack of Walk Hard, The Dewey Cox Story. That led us to contemplate the pluses and minuses of stick shifts and safety belts on Cake's album Fashion Nugget, from 1996. Moving right along, in 1979, Kermit the Frog and Fozzie Bear sang us one from The Muppet Movie soundtrack. I hope they did not give directions to Dionne Warwick if she asked, "Do you know the way to San Jose?" That beauty was penned by Burt Bacharach and Hal David. Pure AM Gold back in 1968. Next up, George Thorogood goes on a trip with Josephine.

Brooklyn, the title track by the Jelly Bricks from their 2019 Wicked Cool Records release of the same name, Brooklyn. Now the night train is waiting to take me away, and I'm still feeling guilty cause you're wanting me to stay as Jerry Rafferty goes city to city from the album, City to City. It's a trip that I wouldn't mind making during the summer of sorcery with little Steven Van Zandt and the Disciples of Soul in their Superfly Terraplane. And if all else fails, maybe we can time travel back to 1978 to ride on with Josephine and George Thorogood and the Destroyers. Next up on the Tad Bonkers show on WMXM is Jane Sibari. We hear rumor that she is utterly fascinated with trains.

0: So, you know, I'm a dog, and I'm kind of new to this family, but I've noticed a trend. 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
4: It has been confirmed that Jane Sibari feels something about trains. That can be found on her completely wonderful 1989 album Bound by the Beauty. Down Under, Keith Urban looks for where the blacktop ends so he can relax with his wife Nicole Kidman. Meanwhile, Dire Straits is being led by Mark Knopfler southbound again. Perhaps they will find Alvin Lee and Mylon Lefevre on the road to freedom. It all might be quicker if they let Steve Warren a drive with the radio tune to WMXM.

Honey, you better do as the Woggles say on their album Please Leave Me My Mind and slow that little red wagon down. The cops in Lake County do not mess around. If you need, Chuck Berry is volunteering to be your driver. With all that speeding, it is probably why Loggins and Messina are going back to Georgia. You can find that on Sittin' In, released in 1971. And Steve Wariner began the trouble with his title song from the 1993 album, Drive. Martha and the Muffins are going down to the beach. I hope they have a boombox tuned to the Tad Bonkers Show.

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1: This set went across a couple of borders and ponds, starting with a 1980 trip to Canada as Martha and the Muffins looked for that long-lost Echo Beach. The Bangles didn't want to be left out of this travel excursion and caught a flight to the UK so they could go down to Liverpool. Interferon must have caused too much of a ruckus, as they were told with no room for doubt to

get out of London. Hopefully they didn't prevent Mary-Kate and Ashley Olsen from winning London. And in a bid to create one of the most unlikely viral vacation crazes, the dead Kennedys advised you should book a holiday in Cambodia. This advice can be found on their 1980 record, Fresh Fruit for Rotting Vegetables. Well, after that set, I think it is time for a palate cleanser. Maybe John Lennon can help us start over.

0: Mission accomplished. 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Mr. Lennon, it was a double fantasy having you on this show. Meanwhile in 1970, Joni Mitchell was just one of those ladies of the canyon looking for a big yellow taxi. Sorry Joni, you are going to have to settle for an Uber nowadays. Caro Emerald was stuck, but she is one continental debutante who'd rather be in Saint-Tropez than hoping for the arrival of Santa Claus. She will dish the dirt in her conversation du jour with that fast-talking playboy. Just look for her, deleted scenes from the cutting room floor. At least after 6 days on the road, Taj Mahal is happy to be heading home. That was only one song for him, but it was a giant step in 1969. The Tad Bonkers Show now wants to take the show down south to
1: Tennessee.
2: Tennessee.
1: Tennessee.
2: Tennessee.
1: Tennessee.
2: Tennessee.
1: Tennessee.

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2: Hey, Officer Vanacore. 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
1: I am in no position to judge. I do not have a robe.
0: Hey, I got a robe. And I am in a position to judge. And I'm judging each and every one of you. Yeah, I'm judging you too. Yeah.
2: Me?
0: I'm gonna sentence you.
2: No.
0: Yeah. All them.

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Get your hands up, put that air up. 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

0: I think we developed some claustrophobia as we went to Vegas. Hopefully the album Dada relieves the symptoms. If not, we will follow LMFAO to Florida. Get ready for the text message saying, I'm in Miami trick. But before getting that rest and relaxation, we toured the states with Renald Francor. Tour the States is track number one from Brain Beats, the mnemonic CD that features 14 brilliantly catchy songs to help you remember things you've always wanted to learn, but couldn't. 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Now it is time for some messages on WMXM, then back on the road we go with Tad Bonkers.
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In this second to last set we had, the drive-by truckers on the Greenville to Baton Rouge run from their 2002 effort Southern Rock Opera. Then Blue Oyster Cult minded the gap as they jumped on the first car for a ride on the hot rails to hell. You can find that on 1973's Tyranny and Mutation. It has a very hypnotic album cover. On 1978's Power Edge, AC/DC took us down under to South Africa, for a visit to Sin City. And Chicago's own, the Slammin' Watusis bemoan how every town looks the same when you're out on the road. Priceless insight like that can be found on Kings of Noise. We are going into our last set, so on behalf of Tad Bonkers, this is Gwendolyn, thanking everybody for sharing their late morning with us. 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

It's delicious and all the heads come from bowls. 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Exploitation of this body is worse.

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1: Thanks for asking, but I'd rather not send you nude pictures. I'm camera shy. I already said no. Under my clothes, I'm a robot. My webcam is broken. I'm worried they'll get passed around school. I have a rash. I have nudophobia. I have lizard skin. I'm a vampire, so I don't show up in pictures anyways. Your badgering has really killed the mood.
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1: And so

0: think you can hold it? 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
1: 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Sends them a spark, sends them a spark.
0: It goes every which way, but once it start, does it start at the bottom or?

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